0: 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And right now, we've got some great deals for you to make the most of. So you can secure your dream holiday and get the best choice of rooms and hotels. 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
2: 38 to Cardiff Gate. The M4 is moving well. There are still long delays eastbound, though, between the Caldera and May Goddard services. Two lanes remain closed whilst recovery work takes place to an earlier broken down lorry. Delays at a high cross at 27. The A4

0: Sienna Spiro and Die on This Hill on Tuesday Breakfast. You got to stay with us. An hour to go till we do the top 10 at 10. So 10 songs from one mystery year. We'll do that from 10 this morning and see if you can work out which year it is. I've got another reminder soon on how you could be winning £750,000 with us. Details just after 9. Stay here.
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0: That's the new song from Take That. It's called You're a Superstar. Right, are you ready for Tuesday's Top 10 at 10? We'll see if you can guess the year we're taking you back to after the news update. 10 songs, one mystery year, the Top 10 at 10, up next.
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1: They say the holy water's watered down, and this town's lost its faith. 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

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And every once in a while, I start texting, write a paragraph, but then I delete the message. Think about you like a pastime. I could cry you a river, get you baptized. Or I wasn't ready to act.